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1: Welcome on back. 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I'm Pat Boyle. 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Did your home run bet come up short? Thanks to this MLB No Sweat Home Run Token, you don't have to worry if your bet didn't clear the fences. Just activate your token when you bet on any player to hit a home run in any MLB game. And if that player fails to go yard, you'll get your stake back in bonus bets. Keep the action in scoring position. BetMGM, the king of the big swing. All right, Brad. We were talking about Ricky Pearsall yesterday. Concern about his PCL injury that he was rehabbing from with some swelling, and that the Niners were exploring all options when it comes to what the next step will be in addressing it. Ricky Pearsall was limited to just 9 games last year, had 36 catches for 528 yards. But let's not forget the first 3 games of the season, 4 catches for 108 yards, 4 catches, 56 yards, 8 catches, 117 yards. He looked like the number one receiver in this Niners offense and then basically missed half the season. Didn't look like

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1: Can't help it. Your girl can't help it. I know. I know this song, obviously. I can't remember the name of it off the top of my head, though. Lee, help me out. Fergie, Clumsy. I knew it was Fergie. And I'm trying to remember the lyrics. I haven't heard this song in like easy 10 years.
2: This might be the first time I've ever heard it.
1: Really?
2: Yeah,
1: I'm cool. First time that I saw your eyes, boy, you looked right through me. This is a good song.
2: Thought you'd like it.
1: You got me tripping, stumbling, flipping, fumbling. Good song. Really good song. Yeah, Grant says in our show chat, got me falling in love. All right, 310-840-4910. I'm Pat Boyle, terrible singer, but I try, and I sound good in the shower, and that's all that matters, and I'll never say no to karaoke. 310-840-4910 is the number to join the show. We got massive development here, and I honestly think this is code red. I think this is code red here. Shohei Ohtani is out of the Dodgers tonight against the Mariners. Amid all of these ongoing injuries that he has, he's dealing with a bicep issue and lingering left knee soreness, the knee issue that has bothered him, for his entire life. I mean, he was born with a condition, a bipatellarate, whatever the hell it's called. I forget the knee of the condition. Shohei Ohtani knee condition. What is it called? Whatever. It'll come to me. But either way, this is something that he has basically dealt with some soreness on and off. And it's the plant leg. It's his left knee. So it's the plant leg for when he pitches. And Ohtani, first time it kind of popped up this year was in June. Left knee and hamstring discomfort and inflammation after a hard slide and a stolen base attempt against the Pirates. Continue to experience left knee joint and cartilage irritation. That's what caused him to be scratched from multiple pitching starts and missed the All-Star game. He got an injection and had his knee drained over the All-Star break, but he continued to play as the DH. But now tonight, it's one thing if Ohtani's getting scratched from his starts. This is different. Now he is scratched completely from the lineup. This is not good. This is not good. And his play on the field should basically tell you. Now, here's the thing. The last three games, he has been Shohei Ohtani. He's been an animal. His last three games, he's got 6 hits and 11 at-bats with 3 doubles, a home run, and 4 RBIs. Okay. But before that, before the home run he hit the other day, Ohtani hadn't hit a home run in like 2 weeks. The power doesn't look that great. The batting average sunk to 282 just a couple of days ago. The OPS nearly dropped under 900. I'm going to make a prediction. I'll make a prediction. I feel like we are near an injury-less stint. We are nearing an IL stint for Shohei Ohtani because at this point, they just kind of have to load manage him, right? They got to take a page out of the NBA's book and load manage Shohei Ohtani until they get to the playoffs. That's when they need him. And we know it. That's the only thing that matters is going back to back to back, repeating. At this point, the NL MVP looks like it's Pete Crow Armstrong's to lose, which is crazy. Absolutely absurd. He was 30-1 a month ago. But at this point, the Dodgers have to try. The only thing that matters is winning a World Series. The MVP would have been great. A Cy Young Award 2 months ago when it looked like that was still possible would have been great. They need to keep him healthy. Ohtani out of the lineup tonight against the Mariners. We'll keep you posted when we come back. We'll do hot or cold. I'm Pat Boyle. This is BetMGM
0: Tonight. This is Westwood One Sports. Indeed presents hires you can't afford to get wrong, like public works supervisor.
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19: This is a News 13 Network weather update. I'm meteorologist Frank Johnson. Our nice weather will be back again for tomorrow. For tonight, mainly clear skies. Pretty warm tonight, a low of 72 degrees. Tomorrow, plenty of sunshine, a nice day with a high temperature up to 88. And on Saturday, partly sunny and more humid. Slight chance for a thunderstorm and a high of 88. 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
21: I don't know about you, but my social media feeds are flooded with lotions and potions and gadgets, all promising to unlock different components of longevity. But if you log off, take a step back from all the hype, you'll find that the actual keys to a longer, healthier life are hiding in plain sight. There are four of them. Number one, nutrition. The Mediterranean diet really is the gold standard. Number two, exercise. You should be getting 150 minutes of moderate intensity exercise or 75 minutes of vigorous intensity exercise every week, plus strength training and stretching. Number three, sleep. Sleep is when your body and your brain repair themselves. You should be getting 7 to 9 hours a night. And finally, number four, often gets forgotten, socialization. It's not a bonus, it's a necessity for a healthy life, finding a sense of community, purpose, and belonging. I'm Dr. Sanjay Gupta, helping you live a better life.
2: 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And she's got this little toy she's always playing with. All day long. Tap, tap, tap, tap. Bloop, bloop. Can't put it down. There it is. Oh, get this.
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7: This is a News 13 Network weather update. I'm meteorologist Frank Johnson. Our nice weather will be back again for tomorrow. For tonight, mainly clear skies. Pretty warm tonight, a low of 72 degrees. Tomorrow, plenty of sunshine, a nice day with a high temperature up to 88. And on Saturday, partly sunny and more humid. Slight chance for a thunderstorm and a high of 88. 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
1: 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I'm Pat Boyd. 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Last chance to get in on the phones. You can call, you can text. You can hit me up on Twitter at PatBoyle44. So, by the way, Josh Graham coming up on Westwood One Sports Night at the top of the hour. Make sure you stay tuned, 11 p.m. to 3 a.m. I'll break this down as simply as I can. So a lot of you seeing FIFA trying to privatize the World Cup, trying to sell a piece, 20% to 30% stake in the World Cup to private investors. Was that a good thing? Is that a bad thing? I mean, it's a terrible thing. It is a terrible thing. They are trying to privatize and create private equity in the game of soccer, namely in the World Cup, the biggest sporting event in the world. It's not FIFA's to sell, especially FIFA president Gianni Infantino, which, by the way, his ass needs to be kicked to the curb. Get him out. Force him to resign. I don't know when the next FIFA president voting is. I don't know how long the terms are. But Gianni Infantino needs to get the hell out. Kick his ass to the curb. I can't say it more bluntly enough than that. FIFA president Gianni Infantino has proposed creating a $20 billion commercial subsidiary called FIFA Forward Enterprise to then sell 20 to 30%.

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0: Open to the idea. If we maybe we get some listeners in and we can do it as a show, I am open. I'm open to the idea.
1: All right. And we already have a couple people on the text line that are wanting to do it.
0: Okay.
2: We got Keith on the phone, so yeah.
1: Oh, and Keith's in too. If Keith's in, then we gotta be in. All right. I'm gonna start jotting down some names and numbers. We're gonna make it happen.
0: All right.
1: I've done it!
2: Woohoo!
1: Finally! Hour number three coming up next.
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9: 501 is pretty slow going south and toward Red Hill near 544. Order off as you head in toward Highway 31, and there's some building volume again as you head in toward Myrtle Beach. The 17 bypass is a little sluggish near 501 in both directions.
10: A better life with Dr. Sanjay Gupta.
11: They say consistency is key, but sometimes you just gotta switch it up. A new study out of Harvard School of Public Health found that varying your exercise routine could add years to your life. What exercise someone did didn't matter much. What did matter was that all the exercises together worked all the muscle groups in their body. Now, an added benefit to changing things up is it can help you push through the plateau effect. That's when your body gets so efficient at doing something that you actually stop getting better at it. And we know from previous research that specializing in any one sport at a young age can make someone actually more prone to injury. And as experts we talk to point out, even elite athletes switch up things with their workouts, making sure to target strength, cardio, flexibility, balance, and doing that every single week. I'm Dr. Sanjay Gupta, helping you live a better life.
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15: Good morning. This is a News 13 Network weather update. I'm meteorologist Krista Chang. Temperatures this morning are cool in the lower 70s. By the afternoon, we'll warm up into the upper 80s, and we'll see another day with lower humidity. Mostly sunny skies will last us all the way into the evening before we get a chance for some weekend scattered showers and storms. Be sure to stay tuned to News 13 and this radio.
10: A better life with Dr. Sanjay Gupta.
11: They say consistency is key, but sometimes you just gotta switch it up. A new study out of Harvard School of Public Health found that varying your exercise routine could add years to your life. What exercise someone did didn't matter much. What did matter was that all the exercises together worked all the muscle groups in their body. Now, an added benefit to changing things up is it can help you push through the plateau effect. That's when your body gets so efficient at doing something that you actually stop getting better at it. And we know from previous research that specializing in any one sport at a young age can make someone actually more prone to injury. And as experts we talk to point out, even elite athletes switch up things with their workouts, making sure to target strength, cardio, flexibility, balance, and doing that every single week. I'm Dr. Sanjay Gupta, helping you live a better life.
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0: Can I be honest?
1: Sure.
0: That is absolutely terrible.
1: You don't like it?
0: No, I don't like it. There have been far better ones. Oh, my God. I like Shaboozy. What is that?
1: This is High Noon by Shaboozy. That'll be the anthem of college football in 2026.
0: Oh, my God.
1: Every game you watch on ESPN.
0: That's garbage. Oh, my God.
1: So, Jack, not a fan. Okay.
0: No, I'm not. I just did not. Maybe it's the audio or something. Like, it just did not sound good, man. I don't know what the deal was there.
1: Okay, well, no support from Jack on that one. Wow, I was.
0: What about you? Do you like it?
1: I thought it was fine. I mean, I'm not going to go download the song type of thing. But I'm like, Dude. Okay, that for like the purposes of the way ESPN's going to use it, sure, fine, whatever.
0: Dude, I remember the days, the first year of the playoff in 2014, they had Fall Out Boy doing Centuries. Man, that
1: was a really good one.
0: That was the peak. I even liked when Post Malone did it a couple of years ago. Like, there's been some really good ones. But, man, and I expect better from Shaboozy, too. Come on, man.
1: Oh, man. I didn't think you were going to be this fired up about it. Now, had you heard it already this morning?
0: No. This is the first time I heard it. So you get my raw reaction.
1: Very fresh reaction there. Okay, Jack, not a fan. All right. Well, when they play,
0: ask Wes and Chris what they think.
1: I'll bring that up to them later on in the show because maybe they'll have a better reaction to it. But yeah, hey, not a fan. I respect it.
0: Yeah, it's just my opinion.
1: Okay. Well, anyways, we'll transition over now to something more positive. That being our future headlines of the weekend. What stands out to you? Again, we're getting to the end of the dog days of summer. You got Major League Baseball, WNBA, golf, those kind of things going on this weekend. Where are you pulling that headline from?
0: MLB trade deadline is coming up Monday at 6 o'clock. So August 3rd. Look,

0: movement this weekend. I know there will be a ton on Monday, but I think this is where that we get to see a lot of movement. And more specifically, I think we finally see the Tigers, who are currently 51-58 on the year. They're a bunch of games out in the AL Central. They're 4.5 out of the wild card. Maybe they feel like they have a chance, but honestly, man, I don't see it. I think they're going to trade Tarek Skubal this weekend. I think when we, by the time we get in here on Monday, I think they're going to have a trade because he's already made what we think is going to be his last start with the Tigers the other day. And then we'll see. I mean, the Dodgers are going to be in on him. I've seen that the Cubs are going to be in on him. I'm hoping the Yankees maybe will have a little bit of interest in him, but I don't know. We'll see. And it seems like the Tigers are going to be asking for a lot for Skubal, and rightfully so, because he's pitched a lot better since returning from injury. He looks more like the guy that you expect that's won multiple Cy Young awards. So yeah, I'm going to go with Tarek Skubal. By the time we get in here on Monday, gets traded. I don't know where, but I think he gets traded.
1: And he did make what was probably his final start the other day in Detroit. Got to 1,000 strikeouts, by the way, which I think he's the second fastest to 1,000, only behind Randy Johnson. I think Randy Johnson did 152 games. Skubal did it in 153 in MLB history, which again tells you how good he is. That's also the same game. I think he left with the Tigers up 7-0, and they blew the lead and lost the game. So, which
0: Like,
1: because it wasn't all that long ago that he basically gave them the ultimatum, like, "Hey, we need to be better, or I don't want to be here anymore." Because he doesn't want to waste his talent on a bad team, and I get that. And I think the play they've had as of late, that kind of being the icing on the cake, probably indicates he's not going to be around anymore.
0: and I just hope that the Tigers don't pull like a what the Angels did a couple years ago with Ohtani and just keep him for the rest of the year, because he's not going to sign with the Tigers, right? I don't think the Tigers are offering him what he's going to get. He's going to be at least $400 million for a pitcher. Scott Boras client, like, he's going to get every penny possible, and he probably deserves it, quite honestly. So I think he gets traded, and I don't know where, but I'm expecting a pretty big market team to go out there and get him.
1: We were very much thinking alike because my headline is also going to be about Tarek Skubal, but I will log a prediction. I think he's going to go to the Dodgers, A, because, well, they have the money to be able to pay him, and B, I know they got some injuries with their pitching staff. Still a good team, obviously, but that would obviously put them right back into being the favorite, if they're not still already, to win the World Series this upcoming year. And we'll just add to the already not fun thing of being a fan of one of the other 29 teams, seeing the Dodgers just snatch up all the great talent left and right. And Skubal going there wouldn't surprise me.
0: No, it wouldn't surprise me at all. I could totally see a situation where they trade for him and then they sign him to the extension that he wants right afterwards. So time will tell, but I mean, he's getting traded. But if it's not going to be before Monday, it'll definitely be after Monday. So at some point, we will be talking probably about Skubal being traded.
1: We'll re-rack it coming up on Monday. Enjoy the weekend, Jack. We'll talk to you then.
0: All right, see you, buddy.
1: Halftime show, or not the halftime show, Gamecock Central Takeover Hour up next on your Friday here in the game.
2: A better life with Dr. Sanjay Gupta.
3: How often do you stop to wonder whether you should share something that's revealing, maybe even embarrassing, with a partner, a friend, or even your boss? In her new book called Revealing, The Underrated Power of Oversharing, behavioral scientist Leslie John says doing just that can help you deepen relationships that are vital to your life. We need people to trust us in order to get things like love, friendship, and career success. That's what she told us. When you make yourself vulnerable by revealing something sensitive, it does make other people trust you. In turn, when you ask someone to reveal something about themselves, showing that interest will generally lead someone to like you more. Why? Because people like to be asked about themselves, she says. It also signals that they are discriminating and choosy, but in a good way. I'm Dr. Sanjay Gupta, helping you live a better life.
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1: 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Throws it! He throws it down! 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
4: This is a News 13 Network weather update. I'm meteorologist Frank Johnson. Humidity is increasing for the weekend. Our forecast for tonight, mainly clear, warm and muggy, a low of 72 degrees. Tomorrow, mixture of clouds and sunshine, warm and humid. Watch out for a stray thunderstorm, a high of 88. And on Sunday, partly sunny with scattered thunderstorms and a high of 88. Stay tuned to News 13 and this radio partner for coverage.
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6: If I were to ask you what makes for a good night's sleep, you'd probably say a dark, quiet room, not too many things on your mind. But every night when you go to get some Z's, how often do you really think about the temperature in your bedroom? Temperature may be one of the most underappreciated factors in sleep. That's according to the Senior Vice President of Research and Scientific Affairs at the National Sleep Foundation. We often hear about lights and screens and stress, but even modest changes in temperature and airflow can influence both how quickly you fall asleep and how deeply you stay asleep. Most experts will recommend a room temperature of 60 to 67 degrees Fahrenheit. You might also experiment with your sheets and what you actually wear to bed. Play around a bit and see what improves your sleep. You might be delightfully surprised. I'm Dr. Sanjay Gupta, helping you live a better life.
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5: E17 bypass has some brief delays in both directions in Myrtle Beach, north of 501. They're not too bad. 501 is slowing going south out of Red Hill from 544 on or off toward Highway 31, then again toward Myrtle Beach after the 17th.
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9: This is a News 13 Network weather update. I'm meteorologist Frank Johnson. Humidity is increasing for the weekend. Our forecast for tonight, mainly clear, warm and muggy, a low of 72 degrees. Tomorrow, a mixture of clouds and sunshine, warm and humid. Watch out for a stray thunderstorm, a high of 88. And on Sunday, partly sunny with scattered thunderstorms and a high of 88. 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

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I'm Pat Boyle, and Kate Constable is with me tonight. 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